0: sponsored by Zoomies, cool. Not sponsored by Junior H. This is just us because we really love sad boys. And low-key, I am a sad girl for life. So, yeah. Oh, my God. They have,
1: honestly,
0: like, jerseys.
1: Yeah, that looks cool.
0: This
1: I
0: is cool.
1: I'd buy that.
0: Hold on. Let me heart it for us. There's so many cool merch. I don't know. I feel like I could talk about concert merch all day.
1: Like, the angel merch. Mm-hmm. It's so cool.
0: I feel like whoever is doing the Sad Boys merch knows what they're doing. Mm-hmm. Because it's not basic. Most of the concert merch I've seen... Okay, so my friend got this one.
1: Oh, okay, that one is cool.
0: But when we went to Junior H.
1: I feel like it's either basic or it's too much.
0: Mm-hmm. I like... Because Junior, he has like certain things that'll be bedazzled. And I'm like, I love a bedazzled mm-hmm. moment. Like Ed Hardy vibes mixed with like culture essence.
1: Yeah.
0: And then, you know, like Armani Exchange kind mm-hmm. of vibes. I'm like, whoa. Whoever's cooking up here, you're doing amazing.
1: They're doing good, yes.
0: But get back to the music here on FM 89.

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1: and Itzel.
0: So we just heard Ojitos Mentirosos by Chino Pacas. You know who that is, right?
1: Yeah.
0: I didn't know that we're the same age right now. He's 19.
1: What? I did not know that.
0: He's from Guanajuato, specializing in urban soñero. Wait, pause. I'm from GTO. Where are you from?
1: From, like, my family?
0: Yeah.
1: From Mexico?
0: Yeah, like, what part of Mexico?
1: Michoacan.
0: Wait, pause. Yeah.
1: I feel like a lot of the people around this area, they're from that same,
0: like Michoacan?
1: Yeah.
0: I have, like...
1: It just, like, depends on the exact area.
0: I think the main three people I meet is people from Michoacan, Jalisco, y Guanajuato. I feel like it's all so
1: really?
0: Close. Because, like, I don't know if it's, like, a regional thing, pero my family, when they came, all of them came together. So everyone from Guanajuato came together.
1: Oh, okay.
0: And then, because I live on the border of Michoacán and Guanajuato, everyone from Morelia that I know is, like, I have family in Morelia. Mm-hmm. They came, too. So I have, like, family from Morelia.
1: Like, they all came together?
0: Yeah, like, they came in the same, like, time period.
1: Oh, okay,
0: so, like, over 10 years, everybody ended up moving here. Yeah.
1: Wow.
0: Yeah. I was like, dang.
1: Yeah, but I didn't know he was 19.
0: ¿Cómo crees?
1: And when did he start?
0: Like, turned 18 in 2024. But I don't.
1: That's
0: don't
1: really
0: have.
1: Cool, though, that, like, we're all the same age.
0: He's born in Mexico.
1: And they're still, like, achieving the same thing as big artists.
0: That's crazy to me. Wait, low-key, let me lock in so I can make some music. Catch me on Mischief's next
1: and
0: track.
1: And I feel like even Los Aptos, they became really big. Like, one of their songs got so popular on TikTok. And that's how, like, that really took off their whole music career.
0: Oh, yeah. I want to talk about a little bit into that. But how do you feel of, like, the TikTok hooks and how everyone is getting famous off that?
1: I mean, I think it's really cool, but it's also... I know it's, like, very controversial. I don't really have a strong opinion on it. I think it's, like it's a really good opportunity for people to discover you, especially, like, really small artists. Like, I know another artist that has collaborated with Los Aptos is Dariel Cano. I think we were talking about him that one time. He got popular, too, through TikTok and just, like, social media and stuff.
0: Yeah. Dariel is... Wait, how old is he? He's from Michigan.
1: Yeah.
0: Period. Not that far. Midwest. Midwest kings rise.
1: But, and, like, we're all... I think he's, like, in his 20, maybe?
0: He's 2006.
1: 2006. Oh, okay.
0: So we're the same age.
1: Yeah, we're the same age, basically.
0: Wait, that's crazy to think.
1: Yeah.
0: Oh, my gosh. Wait, low-key. Dariel, if you're listening right now, if you want to hop on air, let us know at 60-67-89-89.
1: Yeah, his music was also, like, from that same... era that it's, like, very similar to the other artists, but it's really cool.
0: Chino Pacas is listed on Famous Birthdays as a rapper.
1: Really?
0: How do you feel about that?
1: I don't think it should be that way, but
0: I think it would be, like, a Spanish songwriter, Spanish artist.
1: Yeah, like, something Spanish.
0: I don't think it would
1: not just
0: make
1: rapper.
0: Sense to call him a rapper. It's not like he speaks that fast either.
1: But I have heard, it's, like, Spanish rapping with, like, corridos, like, a mixture of all of that. I like, one of my uncles showed it to me, and I was like, it's so cool to watch them do that, because it's basically, like, regular rapping, but, like, in
0: different
1: Spanish.
0: Beat,
1: yeah, and different beat and different music and style. And it's just, like, really cool to watch people.
0: Oh, like, there's this one song.
1: I don't know who exactly it was. I'd have to check. And it was this, like, really popular song that was, like, going viral.
0: Did you ever listen to Bad Bunny and Nathanael Cano's song?
1: I think I did.
0: They had, what is it called? Soy el Diablo. What were your thoughts on that?
1: Well, I'm not, like, the biggest Bad Bunny fan.
0: Okay.
1: Like, I do, like, I like his music. I wouldn't be listening to it.
0: Okay.
1: But I don't know. I don't think I have any comments on that song. What about you? You
0: okay.
1: like it?
0: Okay, so I listen to a wide variety. So I'll listen to anything from Como Chente anywhere to like Brazilian funk. Like we talked about this earlier. Like I'm so
1: I gotta check out that Brazilian funk.
0: Girl, check it out. Next week on FM 89, Brazilian funk, guys. But no, Bad Bunny, I feel like they're very great artists separately. I just don't think, I think 2019 was just such a testing year. I bet you if they run it back, it'd be so much better.
1: Yeah, probably.
0: Less, I feel like it was too chaotic for me to listen to.
1: And I feel like they both have like different vibes, and they were probably trying to like create something like a mixture of both of them, maybe. I'm not sure, but they're definitely both bigger now, so if they gave it a try, it would be cooler.
0: I feel like with more and more time, Latin artists are kind of being like genreless, or it's like they're creating like subgenres within the same genre.
1: Yeah,
0: but it's like it'll go through a different one. But Los Aptos was really young. They started when they were 14.
1: Really? 14? I did not know that.
0: According 14. To this information that I am finding.
1: That's like, wow. Because I know also Danny Lux. I keep talking about Danny Lux.
0: Wait, that's not a crime though.
1: But yeah, but he also started when he was very young. And I don't know. I don't know exactly when he started. I think it was like 17 or 16. But it just starts like with a couple songs, and then they like they end up like moving up, which is really cool.
0: I feel like,
1: but 14 is crazy though.
0: Yeah, I wonder what Danny Lux probably started his career.
1: Because okay, I know Danny Lux. He first was really into soccer, and then this is like a story that he's told before, and I always like remembered it. But basically, one day his dad. His dad worked at like a garbage like truck, I don't like station, I don't know. And then he brought a guitar home, and then basically Danny was just like playing it out, and it was like a really cheap guitar, like not the best, but I think that's how he started. Because I think crazy. Yeah, I don't even know like exactly why he stopped with soccer, but that's sort of how he started from what I've heard, probably really at like a really young age too.
0: Yeah. Okay, so his breakout song was Jugaste y Sufrir, which was in 2021. So he probably was playing for at least 2 years before that. Right? Like, I'm not crazy.
1: Yeah.
0: You have to be really in it before you get, like, Eslabón Armado hitting you up in your DMs like, yo, can you join our track?
1: Yeah, and I think Danny wrote the original song too, if I'm not mistaken. And then I don't know how they got in contact, but
0: I don't know.
1: But that was like how he blew up, and everybody knew him from that song.
0: You think that if you just DM'd all these random like artists, we'd get like an interview or something?
1: Maybe.
0: Like, hey, you want to meet at coffee?
1: Coffee, maybe. I don't know. I feel like a lot of them would answer.
0: Yeah, I think for the most part, most of them would answer. I don't know. But Iván Cornejo started at 14 also.
1: 14. Wow.
0: Yeah, he recorded himself playing the guitar on TikTok.
1: Yeah, that's how he started. I remember.
0: He was making his own songs and singing. He was singing covers at first, which I feel like that's very, very common for you. You finally get your own music. I remember listening to Tate McRae on YouTube when she was like really young.
1: Yeah, a lot of people also start on YouTube.
0: And then he broke out with Está Dañada. Everybody kind of came out in 2021, I feel. And then TikTok took over.
1: I feel like that's when TikTok was becoming more, like, popular. And then everybody, like, musicians took advantage of it, and they would play their music. And that was really big for them.
0: I low-key want to know when Eslabón kind of started. Did we talk about when they started?
1: I don't think so. And I know he also has... Doesn't the lead singer also have, like, his own music?
0: Yes.
1: Yeah.
0: Pedro has his own music. And then I remember I had the biggest crush on Brian.
1: Really?
0: Yes. I was like, Pedro's so overhyped. Like, you guys are missing on Brian.
1: And then I saw a picture of Danny Lux next to Pedro too, and he's like so short. But also they're like really tall too, so.
0: Como sea. They started in 2017. So they were probably...
1: They definitely had more, like, experience in the music industry before.
0: Yeah.
1: The others came up.
0: Yeah, they grew up in Patterson, California, and they kind of just sparked from there. They gain recognition by posting their live performance videos on platforms like YouTube and TikTok. So they kind of dove head first into this music industry and had the upper hand. But I mean, it worked out because they helped so many people make their way into the music industry, whether that is
1: with collaborations or just like any features.
0: But we'll get back to the music. We want to know, do you think they started a little too young, or is it perfect timing for us? Should we make something and play here on FM 89?
1: Because I took music production classes my last semester.
0: I'm sold.
1: So I have a little bit of experience with like the softwares and stuff. I've definitely experimented with like rap and so, well, not like like rap beats.
0: Young Miko, Young Isa.
1: Dude, Young Miko too.
0: Oh.
1: Fire, that's really good music too.
0: Okay, so if you think me and Atel should be on a track together, let us know at 630-637-8989. But we have to give a shout out to Eslabon y Iván Cornejo. They keep on making great music. We have up next, Hasta la Muerte.

0: Hola mi gente, you're listening to FM 89's Flores y Fuego con Isa.
1: And Itzel.
0: Oh my god, we never really went over it. It's your first time here on
1: Flores. Yeah, it is my first time here.
0: So how, like, we have to have a rundown in the last, like, 10 minutes left of our show. What are your thoughts on Flores?
1: I love it because it's, like, very different than the others, like, shows that are here on FM 89. Mm-hmm. And it's, like, music that I'm very much familiar with.
0: Yeah.
1: So I think it's really cool. I've only ever been on Culture Shock 2. Mm-hmm. So this is my second specialty show.
0: Wow. Well, we're happy to have you. More than welcome to come
1: back. Yes, I'm definitely going to be back.
0: Like, Flores is constantly growing. I know that there are so many plans last year. People are missing our little interview sesh. So, unfortunately, there's no students on the campus of North Central. But trust, once we get back into the season, we'll be having our athletes back, having fellow students back that just want to get their voice heard on FM 89, kind of go over their background and how their culture impacted them as we continue to experience college. Like, wow, what a blessing.
1: Yes, wow. Definitely.
0: So, but you said you love Zoe besides all the corridos that we've been listening to.
1: Yeah.
0: So are you, like, more of a Spanish rock gal, or?
1: I can't really pick. That's the thing. Obviously, like, I saw Zoe this year, and I was, like, very much into their music at the time. But I always, like, switch it up. Like, one day I'm listening to, like, corridos, and the other day I'm listening to, like, like R&B or, like, just rock in general. But I also, like indie, like, indie rock, too, is, like, really, really good.
0: Okay.
1: But yeah, I always mix it up. Like, I think we have, like,
0: the
1: same music taste.
0: These past 2 hours have just been, like, bonding over the same music taste.
1: Yeah, we've just been yapping about, like...
0: We learned that we both collect CDs and vinyls.
1: Yes, yeah.
0: I'm such a geek for that, too.
1: Me too.
0: Oh, I'm, like, taking me to Target, and I'm leaving with,
1: three I'm vinyls. Always, like, looking at the section, even though it's, like, the same, like, basic ones, like...
0: Like, I don't want Taylor Swift, guys.
1: I was going to say that, Taylor Swift.
0: Very off topic from Flores, but I found a Jeff Buckley album.
1: Really?
0: And it was only $30. I was like...
1: What?
0: Hello?
1: What?
0: I'm so there.
1: Like, in Target? Or like,
0: yes, in Target.
1: What?
0: I was like, I don't care if I'm like, if it's overhyped and everyone's just listening.
1: Yeah, I mean, I don't think there's such thing as overhyped because it's good for a reason. Like,
0: exactly.
1: That's what I always say.
0: And then we're both Mac Miller geeks.
1: Oh, yeah. I also had my Mac Miller phase in high school. Like,
0: that man, like, cured my soul. I don't know how.
1: Yeah. But. Like, that whole album. His whole, like, all of his records.
0: Mm-hmm.
1: Like, it's so cool. Like, it's a complete different experience than what I listen to.
0: Mm-hmm.
1: And it's, like, very unique. You could really, like, listen to the music and know how he was feeling during that time.
0: Mm-hmm. He's very... poetic with his writing.
1: Definitely,
0: too.
1: Definitely. Yes.
0: I feel like it's not, it's very easy to listen to because he doesn't use so much profanity either.
1: Mm-hmm.
0: So I was like, pause. Like, I love this right now. But yeah, no. My goodness.
1: Yeah.
0: First time on Flores, and we were just.
1: I know, and we didn't even talk about the other artists that I was telling you
0: about.
1: Oh my
0: gosh. Yes. Pause.
1: Yes.
0: Quick 5 minutes. 5 minutes on Flores.
1: Yeah. So.
0: Yes.
1: I don't know. What was the name?
0: His name was. Aldo, hold on, what's his name, guys? I swear we were just talking about him for like forever.
1: So there's this artist that is,
0: oh, his name is Aldo Pérez.
1: He's making covers of popular corridos and just other songs in general, and his covers are sort of like
0: Luis Miguel
1: style
0: inspo.
1: Yeah, and I love Luis Miguel. So I don't know why that, like, my songs were on shuffle and then that started playing and I was like, wait, I know that song, but it was like in a different style. And I got so excited. I sent it to all like my siblings because I know they also love that specific song. And I was like, that's so cool that these artists are doing this.
0: Yeah.
1: Yeah.
0: Like, I'm such a Luis Miguel fan myself. I was
1: Me
0: named
1: too.
0: After a Luis Miguel song.
1: Really?
0: Yeah.
1: Oh my god, I didn't know that. That's so cool.
0: It's like, guys.
1: Yeah.
0: It's like my song. I'm like,
1: it's
0: there's actually a song in my name. Like, please. But no. Oh my gosh. Wait, we're getting close to the end of Flores, but We still have a lot of great songs coming up. Let us know if we should have Itzel back. Should I drag her? Should I barricade her in
1: should
0: here?
1: Should I be a part of the show?
0: Let us know at 630-637-8989. Of course, you said you saw Zoe this past year. So we're going to do a little tribute real quick. We're going to have back-to-back-to-back Zoe songs here on FM 89. Just for you, Queen.
1: Thank you.
0: We love you so much.
1: I love that band.
0: But yeah, if you have a song you like to hear on FM 89, let us know at 630-637-8989. Or we might just have to barricade Itzel in here. And she's not allowed to leave.
1: Oh, no, okay.
0: Just kidding, guys. Up next, we have Love by Zoe.

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1: and Itzel.
0: We'll be signing out for the evening, but of course, stay tuned this evening for Culture Shock, 8 to 10 p.m. We'll be running down more on the media and how it has revolutionized how rap has evolved, especially how Summer Smash went, you know, Culture Shock and Flores y Fuego took over this Summer Smash weekend. So stay tuned for that. This is Isa.
1: And Itzel.
0: We'll catch you next week with some Brazilian funk. Brazilian funk.
1: That's going to be cool, so make sure to stay tuned.
0: Like, we'll brush up on our Portuguese here on FM 89. Next, we have 10 a.m. by Zoe.

0: And my ups and downs, but I always find the inner strength to pull myself up. I was serving lemons, but I made lemonade.
1: Welcome back, this is Culture Shock. This is your host, Noah.
2: I'm Jaden.
3: I'm Shanita.
4: And I'm Issa.
1: Welcome back, another day, another show.
2: I know, right?
1: I know. Starting things off, we got Juneteenth coming up.
2: Amen, on Friday.
1: I know, man.
4: Yeah.
1: Got a very big event coming up. Culture Shock and the Coffee Lab have collaborated. We will be giving out drinks as well as cookies made by yours truly, you know.
2: Yeah, I made those cookies.
1: You did not. No, you did not. And yeah, it'll just be like a relaxation session and music.
2: But why would someone want to go?
1: Why not?
2: Why would?
3: It's Juneteenth, they should.
2: Oh, they exactly. should. That's how it works?
1: Exactly.
4: It's what is enticing me to go even, like, besides it being Juneteenth, what's
2: could it be
4: more?
2: The playlist that I'm curating?
1: It could be.
2: Oh, okay.
1: What are you curating?
2: I don't know yet.
4: Top 100 songs cover not only the latest hits, but also history.
2: Okay. I'm going to get the Billboard Top 100 is what I'm going to do right there.
4: Amen.
2: Ooh. Amen. No, I'm going to get your Summer Smash sets. Every single song you heard.
4: Can we play that?
2: Wait.
4: Lucky?
1: Lucky is kind of
4: crazy.
1: Wait,
4: guys, since we're on the topic of Lucky, I did get very close to that lean gut. I'm not going to lie.
2: What was it like?
4: It was literally...
1: To a linga?
4: Lean gut. Do you not know? Do you know how he talks about, like...
1: No, I don't listen to Lucky. A what?
2: Lean gut, young man.
1: Why'd you say it so close together? I was like, what are we talking about right now,
2: Lee? Linga? What are we talking about?
3: Oh, I don't know.
1: That's exactly what I thought it was. I was like, wait.
4: No, guys, Linga. I'm still trying to recover my voice after losing it this weekend, so.
2: Who was it?
4: What?
2: Which set was the coolest? Which set made you lose your voice? Was it Adam Killer?
1: Stop.
4: I was contemplating recording it for the station as like doing the dance in front of Adam, but I was like, no, I couldn't post that.
1: Your
4: I can't do the dance.
1: Your reputation's already cooked, gang. You might as well.
4: Oh no, everybody loved that video.
2: She's
4: actually,
2: the best reputation. What are you
1: know what? All right.
4: I got a ton of loves, ton of likes. 3,000 views is a little too much, almost. Damn. But it is what it is. I like to embarrass myself for the internet. I thought we know this.
2: Amen.
1: I don't know this actually.
4: Oh well, so. Now you know.
2: Hey.
4: If you need any more crazy reels, let me know.
2: Oh, absolutely.
1: We got you.
4: Mm-hmm.
1: We got you. All right. We got Chains and Whips for you.

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The two-time Gemini with the genocide. I'm generous, however you want it. I'll be the gentle kind. 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The agenda of mine. 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A finger wave, they all fall. This Jenga. God gave me light. A good year full

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1: I'm Jaden.
2: I'm Shanita.
3: And I'm Misa.
0: Welcome back. Inequality in America. Yeah, we're gonna jump off already.
3: Just gonna go head first,
0: man. I guess I would want to start by saying, from what I remember, this now marks the 250th year of the 4th of July, right?
1: Yeah, this is the 250th.
0: Yes. And something that I tend to notice is that people celebrate the freedom of America, yet they tend to forget how much what I would say is inequality as well as just slavery has happened throughout America.
1: Yeah.
0: Mm. I tend to find it sort of hypocritical in the sense that we celebrate the freedom of America, yet right after the freedom of America, we went and enslaved millions of black people. Like, it doesn't make sense to me.
1: It doesn't make sense. It's actually one of the most hypocritical parts of this country. And I think you're using we a little loosely there, too.
0: Yes, not we.
1: But you make a very good point about, like, inequality and specifically how it relates to all industries. Music industry is affected by this because you still have a lot of people who completely talk about these same issues. It's not like they disappeared as well. You go into America 250, you had a UFC event like 3 days ago where someone criticized one of the first ladies of this country, and it was on live television.
0: Yeah.
1: So it tells you there's still a gap, significant change that needs to be done in my book.
0: Absolutely. Inequalities, as you said, are still here to this day. You could talk about Doechii. She's been seeing hundreds of criticisms for absolutely no reason. It's just nasty the way that people are just prejudiced for absolutely no reason.
2: I would agree. Kind of going back off with what Jaden was saying about the UFC fight that had happened, one of the fighters. To me, that was like an insult. Like, why would you call somebody a man?
1: Yeah.
2: And out of all people, her. So it just kind of shows like how ignorant people can still be to this day, but also with the media and them showing it and making it go viral over and over again. But even the platform, like, you use your platform to say things like that instead of doing good. But it just goes to show that some people still are in the 1950s, and it's 2026, so, like, grow up.
3: Yeah.
2: You know, so, yeah. And I do agree with you, Noah, like, Juneteenth, and I think even these past, like, 2 years of when it was officially a holiday and people recognizing it as a holiday a bit more, that's something that should actually be celebrated because we wasn't truly freed until then. So that's something that I would say I agree with you with.
3: Yeah. I mean, like, going off of that, kind of with the UFC thing again, it's just hard to see how people are using their platforms, especially in a time where there's so much media, and we're in a time where media amplifies voices, and whether that be for good or bad.
2: Yeah.
3: So it doesn't matter if you intended it to be said one way or the other. The way that the media works is taking part of it and interpreting it as their own, however they want to use it for, you know, mass production, helping their own causes or whatever that may be. So it's just like kind of a reminder to be more conscious, maybe less ignorant, and I don't know, like, more aware of who I am as a person too, to kind of stand up for what I believe in. But yeah, no, I think, like, the whole Juneteenth thing, like, I'm not part of, like, the community myself, but I truly think it's really beautiful. I remember when I was in middle school, I had, like, this one teacher that was not very as supportive to the community as I would have thought it. And, you know, like, sometimes even if it's someone that you're not close with, one conversation can definitely change everything.
2: Yeah.
3: So it's like, I like, even Like, now I know who I am as a person because 12-year-old me sat down with the teacher. I was like, respectfully, this is not going to work out for me unless we, like, talk this through. Like, I'm the kind of person that wants to know your side. Even because ignorance works both ways.
2: Mm-hmm. Yeah.
3: So it's like you have to understand both sides of the story. It's like at the end of the day, we came to our disagreements and our agreements, and then we found a middle ground. So
0: absolutely.
3: Yeah.
1: Amen to that.
2: Thank you. Yes.
0: I believe music is a really good way for all sides of the story to understand each other's inequality. And Vince Staples' new album, Cry Baby, it touches on exactly that, the inequalities of the black people. And we'll be talking more about that. We'll be reviewing the album shortly. But first, we got Big Sean.
4: Yeah. Sex game at a blowing me up. Sex game at a texting me up. Yeah. 808, mafia. I got the move.

I can hit after hit, check the batting average. I take the work, flip it acrobatic. Got a little time and a lot of talent. Do a little talking and a lot of action. Seen a competition, not a challenge. I lean, I move, I walk doing this beat. Packed out, but I can count on my hands who I'ma talk to in this beat. Girls from law school in this beat. Yeah, they paralegals, barely 21.

0: gone.
1: Okay, we're not just playing music.
2: What are you doing?
1: We're playing history. 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
2: I'm Jaden.
3: I'm Shanita.
4: And I'm Issa.
1: And Summer Smash was this past weekend.
4: It was quite an experience, I won't lie.
1: Yes.
4: I would definitely go again, no matter how many times I did almost pass out. It was really hot in there, I won't lie.
1: I bet so.
4: And I made the worst mistake. I ordered a water pack. Me and my friends ordered water packs, and they arrived 2 minutes before we walked into the venue.
2: I don't think that's your worst mistake after what we just talked about.
4: Oh, so apparently my worst mistake was missing Chief Keef's set. Overlucky.
2: Said no one ever.
1: What?
4: I was too deep into Lucky's mosh pit to be able to get out in time. And by the time, because it accidentally overlapped. So the way that Summer Smash was set up for Friday was that between, who was right before? It was Lucky, Uzi, and Chief Keef. All three of them, they were supposed to have 30-minute gaps so that everyone could get out in time and watch. Unfortunately, the main stage where Chief Keef was and Uzi was going to play backed up like an hour. So the stage that Lucky was at was on time, and Chief Keef got moved like another hour because he was supposed to play before Lucky. And I unfortunately had to miss that. But my family went, my cousins went, I saw them there, and they sprinted and made it out in time from Lucky to make it to Sosa's performance.
2: Oh, okay, so there is a reprieve here. At least your family.
4: At least somebody saw it. I will hear about it at some point.
2: Yeah, Summer Smash. This is your first time?
4: This was my first time. This was my first festival, period.
2: Mm-hmm. Oh, okay. What a vibe must have been.
4: Yes.
2: That's different than most festivals.
4: I know, because everyone's like, wait, you need to start with a mini festival, something small. I'm like, what's going to be small? Consider they're like, Sueños is considered to be more chill because there's not like moshing, so to say. But Summer Smash is just all straight mosh. Even if you're, I don't know, like in the very, very back, you're still moshing.
2: Yeah.
4: So it's like, no matter where you were bound to be thrown in there. I don't know. They're characters, though. I won't lie. I saw like Unks and kids wrestling. Like if they weren't ready, everyone was like friendly, like, what's it called? Everybody was throwing friendly fades. Like,
2: yeah, that sounds real. That sounds real enough to
4: friendly
2: me.
4: Babes.
2: So, okay, did you see Baby Keem on Saturday?
4: Yes, I did.
2: Okay, so tell me about some of the performances. What were your favorite ones from Summer Smash?
4: Okay, my favorite, even though I wasn't that close, Uzi was definitely had like the best set, if I'm being honest. It was a mix of his newer songs and then, like, you know, the ones that we hear on TikTok that are so viral and stuff like that. And lots of moshing, and then fireworks, of course. Hello. Oh, yeah. It was just so lively. I could not imagine. Like, I saw Uzi. Like, how many people could say that?
3: Not me.
4: That's okay. Actually, I was like, wow.
2: Your bar is low. I think your bar is low.
4: Wait, no, stop. Chill. And then after Uzi, again, another headliner, Skrillex was my favorite. I love EDM.
2: Okay, that'll do it.
4: So it's like, everyone's like, day two was so terrible. Like, wait, guys, day two was probably the best time I had because I was really deep in the mosh pits for Skrillex by the barricades and stuff. But unfortunately, they did cut his set like 30 minutes short. Mm-hmm. You could hear they cut his speakers off and everything. You could hear on like the stage where he was still at, the speakers were still blaring.
2: Was he over time?
4: Mm-mm. It was because there was like a rain delay, and we were supposed to get that storm on Saturday.
1: Oh, yeah.
4: And then, I mean, it is what it is, but that, and then underground artists, like less known artist wise, Javier Solbes had a really good set. Who else had a really good set? Tiffany Day. I was shocked not a lot of people knew her.
2: Yeah, because we talked about her before you went.
4: Yeah.
2: It's more of like, I don't know how good that one would have been.
4: Mm-hmm.
2: Were you there?
4: I was there for that one. It was definitely more, I feel like not a lot of people knew her songs, so they were like dead on that part, but beat-wise, everybody was there and it was lit.
2: I was going to say, but sometimes it's the best when people don't know, because then they go and actually try to listen right afterwards.
4: Yes.
2: We were at the Sailor concert last year, and people had their phones up looking at lyrics for Sailor.
4: Really?
2: It was crazy.
1: Yeah.
4: That's crazy.
3: Dang, true fans.
4: True. I feel like I went into Summer Smash though with a very like blank slate, if that makes sense. Mm-hmm. Like I tried not to over listen to artists either. Yeah. Because it's like, if I know your song, I know it. If I don't, it is what it is, and I'm still gonna enjoy it. Mm-hmm. But no, I feel like everything. There was just one group that I low key wish I went to. It was like Pom Pom something. It was like a Japanese girl group. Mm-hmm. They supposedly had a really good set, but I was listening to them on Spotify. It was not my cup of tea, but their set was fire. Yeah. So I was like, oh, yeah. Like it's like that same thing, like the double standard. I'm like, I need to stop listening to people and just listening to them when I'm there.
2: Well, mm-hmm. Exactly. Yeah. That's what happened with Illuminati Hotties for me last year. Mm-hmm. I listened to them and I thought it was going to be terrible. Their concert was great. You mentioned something about concert culture. I really want to like ask everyone in a way too. Is it better to know the songs when you go to a concert? I feel like yes, but you're almost insinuating that no, you kind of want to just listen in for the first time.
4: Mm-hmm. I mean, I tried, like, Fetty Wap, everybody knows, like, at least one of his songs. Everybody knows an Uzi song. Everybody knows, like Skrillex. I didn't know that he did, like, the DJing for, like, certain songs. And I was like, wait, I know this song. I was like, okay, fire. So it ended up working out. But overall, I feel like there's something about not knowing the song where you can enjoy it a little bit more. If that makes sense, because it's like now you don't know what's going to happen and what's going to be said next, so you just really live in the moment. But that's my hot take. What are your guys' thoughts?
0: I would say for me, depending on the artist, like if it's like a huge artist, I would say yes. If it's kind of like a new artist, but they're working their way up, no. Like I would... Sometimes I like to hear like the new songs that they drop like at the concert, mm-hmm. and stuff, if that kind of makes sense. But some of the stuff, like I'll know, like if I'm going to see Beyonce, like I know all her songs. So it's like, yeah, like depending on the artist. But yeah, that's my take on it. Depending on the artist.
1: I'd say it really, I feel like it depends on the artist. Like if we were to go, like for me, I'll just say for Kendrick, if I were to go to like a Kendrick concert, I'd want to know exactly what the lyrics are, because normally he remixes his songs and like adds something new to whatever it is that he is doing. Same for like Tyler the Creator. And so I think I'd want to listen to the song a couple times to know how the original song sounds. Because if I go to the concert and they add something new to their song or do like whatever, and you think, oh, that's what the songs should sound like, and then you go back at your crib to listen to it again and you find out, oh wait, that's not actually what's on the original song. And it's like, I mean, I guess you get like an appreciation for both, but it's like I feel like you should at least listen to it, because once again, you would like just appreciate the song a little bit more, I feel like.
4: Okay, so it's like for you, it's more like the creativity on the actual like main stage aspect. Okay. Yeah. No, because I totally agree with that. There's like, of course, there's like some artists I never heard of. So now I'm like going back and listening to their songs. I'm like, this is what the original sound. And then when I was there, like looking back at some videos, I'm like, he added this. There was like a certain riff kept going or whatever, you know, like small things like that. But I feel like festival concert culture, even like artist wise, is just more of an experience than listening to regular music, you know what I mean?
2: Absolutely. Mm-hmm. And I almost wonder, because Noah's mentioning like specific, you go there to see Kendrick Lamar, you go there to see Kanye West or anything of the nature, you're going to see that person, and that's where I think where you need to be creative. Almost a festival, I wonder if you have that same need.
4: Yeah.
2: Because really not, no one's going there just for you.
4: Exactly.
1: Yeah.
4: But I also feel like, going off that note, like what you and Noah said, like of course you're going there to see certain artists, but I feel like that also leads onto the aspect, like how do I make myself memorable as an artist? What impact do I want to have on my listeners? They're meeting me for the first time, I'm gaining new people exposure, of course. Like they had like the tent stage, that's normally the smaller stage for artists and more underground based artists that were kind of making like their first standpoint. I know Adam Killa was there last year. He was at the tent, and now he gained his like first real stage the following year. So it's like, I think after seeing Adam's like development, they're like, wait, I need to make a bigger impact. So I think that's why the artists were more creative. I feel like even Molly Santana, she brought out like a panda or something, like some goofy stuff like that still makes you stand out to make yourself memorable. Like, yep. I remember that.
1: Yeah.
4: Mm-hmm.
1: Yeah, I see music as an art form, and if you are truly an artist, you should be able to get as creative as you want with whatever your work is. And the people who are able to really, really go into that and just change up and remix their songs like that, I believe become some of the most like biggest people in whatever music genre that they're in.
4: Mm-hmm.
1: So next hour we will have Crybaby for our album review, as well as Imani Imani's Paper Cut. She is a new signee of Kendrick Lamar's PG Lang label. But first, we got some Freddie Gibbs for you.

Can I get a hit? Fuck You Friday was such a great holiday that I thought I would extend the holiday season and let's call it I don't give a shit Saturday. I don't give a shit about what you think about me. I don't give a shit about who you think I ought to be. I don't give a shit about you don't like me cussing. I don't give a shit what you like. I'm doing what is best for me. I'm doing those things that make me happy. Those things that I think are positive with me. And that's what you need to say to anyone today who comes into your life trying to bring negative issue into your life. Tell them, I don't give a shit. In fact, tell them, if you're not feeding me, financing me, or paying me off, I just don't give a shit. In fact, go out on this holiday, get you some ribs, put it on the grill,

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0: secure as I'm insecure.
1: Man, you don't even know the half. I mean, it's a shame Issa Rae didn't cast me. SJS survivor looking peculiar. On my way to sixth grade, you know middle school kids are cruel. All they did was harass me. I didn't get bullied or nothing. I was down to take it outside, but all the pretty girlies I wanted was either laughing at me or passing me by, leaving me on the far side. Like it was a joke to get close to me. Yeah, I played it off, held it in well, but I was crying inside. It's hard being soft. A lot of my homies was supposedly f***ing. I was just on allthat.com. My God. Now I'm a famous rapper and I can have any woman I want. Except for the woman I want. Probably will.

0: secure.
1: The Gentleman's Club represents a new era. I'm not the same person you knew me to be. Think of this club as a place men go when they're ready to talk. Talk about things you'd never expect us to. Uncomfortable things.
0: I'm insecure as f-

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1: I'm Isa.
2: I'm Shanita.
0: Okay, Jaden doesn't want to talk today.
3: Wait, what happened?
0: Nope.
3: I'm Jaden.
0: Alright. Making me mad, gang. Instead of our producer spotlight, we decided to do a...

0: tend to, like, not, I don't want to say pay attention while they're piloting helicopters, but I've seen a whole lot of just crashes in helicopters or involving helicopters recently.
1: That's true. I don't want to blame the pilot for most of these crashes, though. Like,
0: right.
1: I'm sorry to criticize Boeing. I'm not even sorry. Boeing is just one of the worst companies ever when it comes to constructing a plane. And right now, a lot of their planes are just default or faulty in air, and then you're seeing. You can't. It's harder to be a pilot and have to avoid a crash than it is to be a pilot and crash. If that makes sense, you are trained to do it.
0: Mm-hmm.
1: You're trained to actually be versatile in situations, but you don't. You hope you're not in those situations. And with two helicopters crashing too, it seems like there's more of a radar issue and some miscommunication than it is a pilot. Although it could be a pilot's error.
0: Mm-hmm.
1: I don't want to immediately default to that.
0: Right.
2: I would agree, and I think. And I know, like, with some people, they do, like, check the planes before getting on, but maybe taking, like, a deeper look, even if it's a small issue or what may seem small, will actually turn into somebody's life being taken away. Yes. So I think they should check the helicopters and planes a little bit more and stuff before, like, taking off, because not all the time it's the pilot's fault. Sometimes it can be like the helicopter, and if it's old or if one of the parts is missing or something else had happened, so they should definitely double check before like taking off.
3: I remember when I heard about this on the news, I kept thinking about like the Jenny Rivera crash. I was like, dang, like, because I didn't know who Oliver Tree was, like, that as much as, like, I was trying to relate it to me because I didn't know exactly who he was, but I'm like, if he's over here touching like this many people, he was on his way to Brazil too.
0: Mm-hmm.
3: And in the media he was talking about his will, he just like weeks before that too, so I don't know, like, you'll never know exactly what the causes were, but I think, you know, just the communication could have prevented it. There's so many small things. And then, like, what if there was, if they just delayed it a little longer, timing-wise, like, mm-hmm. the planes were just, if they got on the plane, got off, it got into the air 30 minutes later, even 10 minutes later, how could have that been prevented, or would it even be possible to prevent?
2: Yeah.
3: So it's like all those other aspects in there.
0: Absolutely. So we have three songs for remembrance of Oliver Tree, starting off with Alien Boy.

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1: I'm Jaden.
2: I'm Shanita.
3: And I'm Isa.
0: Welcome, welcome. We will be starting our first album review. We have Imani Imani's Paper Cut. She's an R&B artist, so this is going to be some R&B. I listened to this the first day it came out. Amazing, amazing. So yeah, we'll get started. We got Bet On Me.

0: 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It's your host, Noah.
1: I'm Jaden.
2: I'm Shanita.
3: And I'm Issa.
0: And that was Bet on Me, On Demand, and You're Mine. How do y'all feel about this?
1: I told you my hot take already. I don't like this album. Noah knows this. I don't know. If you got a Kendrick cosign, I expected much better. I just think maybe it's because of the fact she's PG Lang right now that I expected better. It just... I can't understand what she's saying in R&B. I feel like I don't hear that too often. Y'all talked about Willow before. I do like Willow. I just don't think... Maybe it's also the fact that this had no publication or publicizing. It just... She feels very generic.
3: Okay. No, I low-key agree with that. It feels like just something I've heard over and over again, if that makes sense. Like, it's the same thing, same... kind of background beats and tone, and I could barely hear her honestly word wise, but it's something I can definitely see myself getting ready to, like, it's very get ready music. I'm feeling good, I'm getting ready to go out, but I'd still listen to it, like, it's background noise, you know what I mean? But I just don't, like, there's no words that caught me like last week's album did, you know what I mean?
2: I would say for me, like, it's like a chill, I don't know, like a chill, like, vibe type song. But kind of, I do agree with both of you. It's like you can't hear the words. You can just hear the music. But, yeah, I think it was okay. It was good. Yeah. But I would agree. You would kind of think it would be a bit much better. And it could have also been just, she's not as big. Even though he did, like, sign her, I think she has room to grow a little bit more, and I think in later years she'll probably work her way up there.
1: I want to emphasize, it's not to be critical. I think it's a good, like, an okay album. I don't want to say it's bad. This is not me trying to come out here and say this person has no career, no future. It's actually, I think it's quite the opposite. I think I'm just expecting more, therefore this feels like a first drop more than anything.
2: It feels like an EP.
1: Yes.
2: Like, I didn't think it was an album, but it feels like an EP rather than an album. So I think probably just, like, working her way up, like, drop the EP, let us hear, like, a few songs, and then when you want to, like, drop your big album, you'll know, like, okay, the audience like these type of songs a bit more, depending on what she's talking about. But I think just get a feel for your audience first, and dropping the EP is the way to go.
0: Absolutely. I agree with those points. It does seem like absolutely, like, very, very early in her career. It does feel very EP more than album like. As well as, like, yes, the sounds they do same, they sound like very similar from track to track. I do like hear somewhat differences as we get later into the album, but yeah, she does feel like a Willow in a sense. I don't really know how I feel about it. It's not bad, but it's new to me, I guess, if that makes sense. And so I'm sort of trying to figure out how I feel about it, but it's not horrible.
1: Yeah, I think it's new to PG Lang as well, to be honest. Because keep in mind, these are rappers.
0: Yes. Yeah, she's the first R&B artist of PG Lang. And I think people were expecting, like, a more... SZA, as that's who Kendrick has been working with.
1: Yeah, but you can't get SZA out of, like, the mud, in a way.
0: Absolutely.
1: Immediately.
0: Yeah.
3: And I mean, even then, it took SZA a while to finally, like, find her groove and her audience on top of that. So, I mean, she's testing the waters right now just to see what works, what doesn't work. And, I mean, yeah, like you said, finding your audience is the most important part, because... I mean, there's nothing wrong with the R&B. Yeah, she signed with, like, Kendrick, like, co-sign and everything. But if she can find, like, an R&B voice with a Kendrick co-sign on that, that's even bigger than her just being a SZA standpoint.
1: right? Absolutely. Yeah, because her popularity right now is off of Kendrick.
3: Yeah.
1: Yes. And who is the fault to be on? Is it on the listener, like myself, for having these high expectations? Or is it on, I can't say it's on her, so is it on PG Lang for almost feeding those expectations too? Because, you know, you sign somebody with the intention, this is your first signing. I feel like your first signing has to like blow it out of the park. I don't really think you have an either or. Y'all could disagree with that by all means. I think that's a debatable point. But Imani Imani doesn't strike me as a top signing. It strikes me more as a, I'm trying to figure out the best terminology that's not diversity hire here.
2: Underground?
1: Underground, like, okay, we're trying to get into this scene and we're trying to be different.
2: Yeah.
3: Yeah. Mm-hmm.
1: But that's not a diversity hire, because I understand why you would do it. It just doesn't. It's a development pick, right?
3: Yeah, because, like, even then, it kind of opens the doors for Kendrick to see, like, other artists, too.
1: Yes.
3: So, I think, is that, like, that's the point you're trying to make?
1: More for Day Free, but yes, exactly.
3: Yeah. So, I don't know. I feel like just having this opens the door, not just for her, but Kendrick, too. And then, I mean, I don't know. I'm kind of excited. I think it's going to get better.
1: Yeah.
3: Like, there's no like, quote-unquote, going worse.
1: Yeah, I'm not going to sit here like a Drake fan and say, oh, yeah, she sucks. Let's get her out of here.
3: Yeah.
1: No.
3: OBO.
1: No, there's a peak, and she will reach it. It's just not right now.
3: Yeah.
0: Yeah. I mean, I agree with that, especially this is her debut album. So I do definitely think that she has a lot of room to grow from. But yeah, we got the next three last songs, starting off with Slide.

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1: Welcome back to Culture Shock and FM89. This is Joel Snow.
2: Alright, second's over. I'm Jaden.
3: I'm Shanita.
4: And I'm Issa.
1: And that was Imani's paper cut. It's not bad. I mess with it. Yeah. I'll play it, definitely.
2: Right.
1: Does anyone want to get like quick reviews before we go on to Crybaby?
2: Yeah, quick. It's not going to be Grammy conversations, but it is solid for a debut album.
1: Yeah.
2: Just higher expectations for it. If I was giving it a rating, I think I would give it a 5-6.
3: Oh, I think it was okay. I'll give it a, like 5.
4: I feel like it was very much like Get Ready With Me music.
1: Mm-hmm.
4: So it's like I just played in the background. I really wouldn't pay attention to it. Mm-hmm. So I'd probably give it like a 5.5.
1: Okay. I feel the same way. I'll give it like a 6.
4: Mm-hmm.
1: Yeah.
4: To be fair,
2: like Drake.
4: Yeah, I'm like, to be fair, a 5 is not like hating it.
2: Yeah, no,
4: you know
2: yeah,
4: what I mean?
2: No, 100%. This is your start. We said this for someone else. This is your beginning. You know, you're only gonna get better from here.
4: Mm-hmm.
2: And it was like recent. We said that.
3: Yeah.
2: Who was it? I don't know.
4: Mm-hmm.
2: Before the break.
1: But we'll be moving on.
2: You know, who wouldn't get a 5?
1: To Vince
2: Sexy
1: Staples.
2: Red would get a 10 every single time.
1: Yeah, I don't know about that. Vince
4: she
1: Staples, Crybaby.

passing down the lesson learned from stepping on the cement. Grave some of the grievances, I still ain't finished grieving. Never talk to therapists that rarely call on Jesus. Don't pick up my phone a lot, I like to be alone. The thoughts, stolen use from broken hearts. I know you think I changed. Here's the

back. You better bounce that. You better drop that. You better back. You better move that before they use that. You better back. You better shake that before they take that. You better back. You better groove that.

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1: I'm Jaden.
2: I'm Shanita.
3: And I'm Issa.
0: And that was Cry Baby by Vince Staples. How y'all feel about it?
1: Amazing, 10 out of 10. I love it so much. I think this is the album of the year.
2: I like it. It was good. I would give it an 8.5.
1: She just hit me with a yawn and she said, I don't know about that one.
2: Album of the year? That's a reach, but
3: yeah.
2: It's good.
3: Mm. It's good. I mean, definitely, I definitely listen to it again, but it's not like my genre for sure. So, I mean, I'll give it an 8. I'll listen to it.
0: Yeah.
3: But it's not something I'm going to constantly keep replaying.
0: Yeah.
3: Album of the Year is a stretch. I'm not going to lie.
1: That's a stretch? Yeah. I just feel like it has a lot of themes in it that are relatable. I don't know.
0: Mm-hmm.
1: You have the Running Man and you have the idea of Blackberry Marmalade asking to not get shot. I feel like those are very much real emotions.
2: I like those.
3: Mm-hmm.
2: I just... Maybe I got to listen to it again, but I don't think
0: it's
2: Album of the Year. Maybe.
1: I just like
2: depending
1: all music.
2: On the... Yeah. But... I would say it's a really good album.
1: I am the same person who loves Lil Sims, so maybe I just like alt music. I like when rap and rock mix, and that's what Vince does well.
0: Yeah.
3: Mm-hmm.
0: I'm not a big fan of rock, so this was like really different for me in terms of hip-hop. I'm not going to say like I didn't like it or anything. I'll give it an 8. Definitely feels like very... I want to say it feels sort of like To Pimp a Butterfly-ish.
1: Yeah, the jazz synth elements of it.
0: Absolutely. I liked it, though. And also the cover art. Have you guys seen it?
1: Loved it.
0: Let me see if I can pull it up.
1: It's a baby crying.
2: Yeah.
1: But then specific songs like White Flag... which we didn't play here, also has, you know, the American flag being painted over in a white color.
2: Mm-hmm. That was
1: obviously symbolic of something.
2: Yeah.
0: Yes. That's what it looks like.
3: Mm-hmm.
0: I feel like it's telling of who it's supposed to be of.
1: Yeah.
3: Very direct.
0: Very direct.
3: I'm here for it.
1: I agree.
0: And I am here for it as well. I like it. It is a very big political statement, which is what hip-hop is in and of itself.
3: George
0: I love
3: Orwell.
0: It. I love the topics, the themes of the album. The only thing that's really not pushing me to saying that I absolutely love it is the like rock-esque.
1: Because you're a traditionalist, you see. Back in your day, they only had those boom bap, 808s. You even have your, like, creator, what is it? What do they call that? Your little board? You have your mixtape board, whatever it's called?
0: Yes, the MIDI, man.
1: Okay, bro. No one's using that terminology, gang.
0: I don't know what to tell you.
1: Call it your 808 at this point.
0: My 808. Okay. All right.
1: You brought it in today because this guy's a student of the game.
0: Of course, man. I'm a student of the game.
1: Mm-hmm. Speaking of students of the game, though, next week.
0: We will be having a guest on the show, and we'll be doing a Chicago theme.
1: She's freestyle. Well, she can freestyle, our guest.
0: You guess? Wait, have you heard her freestyle?
1: We haven't heard her freestyle, but she says she's a Drake fan, remember?
0: Yes, she did say that, yes.
1: Yeah, so exciting for that. And then we also have the other one coming in, too.
0: Yes. I guess we do have two guests. Okay, all right, there you go.
1: Yeah, we have Issa coming back.
0: Issa will be back. It's an interesting topic that we'll be discussing next
1: week.
0: Yeah,
1: it's on Chicago.
0: Absolutely. So, all right. Thank you, guests, for listening to us. You know, taking the time to listen to us at 10 p.m.
1: Yeah, how clear is the sky, Noah?
0: The sky, I can't really see it. It's a little dark, I ain't gonna lie.
1: Oh, I think you can see it every week.
0: Well, yeah, today's a little dark, though. It's a little darker than usual.
1: No, I think it's a little lighter out there.
0: No, actually. I just saw a bug fly through the window, so...
1: Through the window? The window's closed, gang.
0: I mean, across the window.
1: Thank y'all both for being here, Issa and Shanita.
0: Thank you.
2: I had a good time. Thanks for bringing us back out.
3: Yeah, I'm always happy to be here.
0: Absolutely. So we got Kendrick Lamar and SZA for you.

Rush, Working Man. I'm Emma and you're tuned into Vintage Rock. If you've got a song from 1964 to 1974 that you would like to hear, text it to me, 630-637-8989. We're going to be having our Rolling Stones 4x4 coming up very shortly, where we play four songs from the Rolling Stones, so stick around for that. Coming up next, Blind Faith, Can't Find My Way Home, as requested by Panko from Sun City, Arizona.

0: The groupies, primitive. If you've got a song you'd like to hear, text it in 630-637-8989. We're coming up to our Rolling Stones 4x4, and I keep thinking about how they have an album coming out, but it's still gonna be another month, which is kind of driving me crazy waiting for it. I'm really curious to see what the album is gonna sound like. We're kicking it off with an iconic song with that iconic little bit of singing from Mary Clayton, Gimme Shelter, on Vintage Rock.
1: They were in the limelight of the British invasion. 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Who are they? Tonight's Vintage Rock 4x4 is the Rolling Stones.

That song has some lyrical references to British nursery rhymes. That's Dandelion finishing off our Rolling Stones 4x4 here on Vintage Rock. If you've got a song you'd like to hear, text it in 630-637-8989. Coming up next, we have a request from Jim in Lombard, Bubble Puppy, Hot Smoke, and Sassafras.

Whoa, man. What time is it? It's 11 o'clock. Cool, man. Another hour of vintage rock starts now on WONC, Naperville, Chicago. Oh, man. This sounds so groovy.

That was a request from Bruce and Lafayette, Showbiz Kids by Steely Dan on Vintage Rock. Coming up next, John Martin, I'd Rather Be the Devil.

ZZ Top, Move Me On Down the Line on Vintage Rock. If you've got a request, send it in 630-637-8989. The next song we've got up is reminding me of something that I was talking about with my dad earlier today. So we kind of have this thing where one of us gets a song stuck in our head, and then the other one will get it stuck in their head from, like, humming it and singing it out loud. And this is one of those songs, and I finally, just yesterday, made a playlist of those songs so that I can keep track of them. It's a lot of stuff that we play here on Vintage Rock. Coming up next is Deep Purple, Space Truckin'.

The Beatles' Hold Me Tight, as requested by Tim from Chicago on Vintage Rock. Coming up next, we've got a request from Victor, Carly Simon, You're So Vain.

The Beach Boys' Wonderful, one of the several songs that Brian Wilson and Van Dyke Parks wrote for the Beach Boys' unfinished album Smile, with the song title coming from a pet name that Brian Wilson had for his wife at the time. If you've got a request, let me know, 630-637-8989. Keeping it going with Yes, South Side of the Sky.

Black Sabbath on Vintage Rock, Paranoid live at London's Rainbow Theatre. Coming up next, Queen, Killer Queen.

Bob Dylan, The Mighty Quinn, Quinn the Eskimo on Vintage Rock. This will be the last that you'll hear from me for tonight, but we've still got a little bit more Vintage Rock to keep it going. Next song we've got is one that I actually have on vinyl and I was listening to yesterday. I've been maybe in a little bit of a vinyl kick. It's Led Zeppelin, When the Levee Breaks.

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0: Why would you do that? 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Are you nuts?
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1: Wish I would have known that before. 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
0: Okay, sounds good. 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
1: You liking the music, man?
0: Yeah, bro, I can feel it. Wait, aren't you Eric Clapton from, like, the Cream? How did you get my house?
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0: Wait, aren't you supposed to be British?
1: I'm just a figment of your imagination. I'm not real.

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0: 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We're fueled up and ready for liftoff.
1: Roger that, Big Bird. All systems go. T-minus 5, 4, 3.
0: Wow, that's one heck of a view. 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

Headlights from Faye Lacey. That is new music here on FM 89. Good morning. My name is Jesse Hudgens. Welcome on in to another edition of Morning Mojo. Decaf here today. Pretty big day ahead of us here today. I know Riot Fest is going to be announcing the single day lineups, which is very exciting. I already kind of have my predictions about that. I know for me, if I'm looking at like the headliners, I think how it's going to go for the headliners, and we'll discuss some other aspects in a bit, but I think with the headliners, you're going to have 21 Pilots on Friday, you have Tool on Saturday, and then Alanis and Pierce the Veil on Sunday. I think that that's how that's going to go. I feel like that's right. If it was any other year, I'd maybe say Tool on Sunday. I still think Tool could be the headliner for Sunday. I'm just not sure yet. Because the way that they're placing it makes it seem like Tool is going to be headlining like a lot sooner within the weekend. So I'm thinking like, you know, we'll go with the lucky middle of the road Saturday ordeal. But if you have any predictions, do let me know. 630-637-8989. We'll talk more in a second. But Action Adventure up next.

Pinch, that is new music from Drug Church here on FM 89. Now, still talking about this Riot Fest lineup and how I think it's going to go about for the single day lineup here today, which is going to get announced later. I think you'll have Alkaline Trio and Rise Against playing on the same day because they're both on tour together, so that only kind of makes sense. I feel like they're going to be a Friday. I don't know. I feel Friday for them. Maybe with Gogo Bordello as well. But I'm thinking like groups like Iggy Pop, Elvis Costello, maybe the Pistols. I think those will be like a Saturday or a Sunday kind of deal, maybe with the Pixies as well. I don't know. I kind of see that going that way. I know whatever day Nas is on, you'll get Afro Man and Slick Rick on the same day because they kind of like to keep all the rap stuff within the same day. To appeal to that audience. So maybe that will be the same day as 21 Pilots. I don't know. I can kind of see that going that way. All I know is that I want them to do the funny. And I want them to book the Sex Pistols and Public Image Limited on the same day. I want them to do the funny bit. I really want them to do the funny bit. But I'll explain why in just a second for those who may not be aware. Up next, though, we have Yes.

You know how commercials are dumb and boring? We don't have any of those. So that must mean we're awesome and amazing. Always commercial free. We're FM 89.

Pretty from Harrison Gordon. That's new music for you here on FM 89. Now, once again, I am very excited for Riot Fest, especially because, again, I think they could do the funniest gosh darn thing ever and put the Sex Pistols and Public Image Limited on the same stage, which I think is a great idea, and anybody who says otherwise simply just doesn't get the gag. For those who legitimately do not understand why I'm saying this or whatever, it is because Johnny Rotten of the Sex Pistols, the former lead singer, is the lead singer for Public Image Limited, and he does not get along with any of the Sex Pistols, and neither do them with him. So putting them on the same day will just lead to nothing but hilarious activity. I think it would be funny. I think it would lead to nothing but great things happening. And those who say otherwise, again, simply just don't get it. I think it would be a great idea to put them all together. Put them on the same stage while you're at it. I think that would be great, is if we put them on the same stage. But again, that's just my opinion. Let me know what you think. 630-637-8989. We have Volbeat up next.

Eric Clapton here on FM 89. It is that time of the morning to hit the punk rock pick-me-up of today. And we're going to be looking at the band Meet Me at the Altar, a band that I first found actually through here at FM 89. I found them through here, and I was like, man, you made it pretty good. And from there, just started to really enjoy their stuff, started to listen to them a lot more. And they've been really consistent with their, you know, releases. And I think they've done a great job of maintaining some good, you know, not scheduling, but I guess release patterns, I guess is the best way you could put it. Sure, I guess. I don't know. Something like that. But still, excited to present them here today as the punk rock pick me up. So let's get into it. Never Gonna Change.

Never Gonna Change from Meet Me at the Altar here on FM 89, your punk rock pick me up here today. Quite a fun one. I really like that band. I think they've got a lot of great stuff going. They just had a new release recently too, so big shout out to them for that, for having a new release. I know they had a bit of a lineup change as well recently. Are they on the Riot lineup? I thought I saw their names. No, I'm wrong. They were on a couple years ago. I remember that. I remember that for a fact. But still, definitely go check them out if you liked what you heard. Their 2020 to now releases are really great. And even their releases before that are really awesome, so I would highly recommend. But the following traffic report is brought to you by Exelon Business Services Company, LLC. There is an accident out in Bensonville at Boost Road at Route 390 Tollway. And there is stop and go traffic on the I-290 inbound between North Avenue and I-294 with your next traffic report coming at 7:50. For right now, Caroline Spine.

0: You've seen the paintings. The Thanksgiving turkey being served at Grandma's. The weathered farmer sending his baby-faced son off to college.
1: Now be sure and write.
0: The wise police officer sitting at the soda bar, talking a young boy out of running away from home.
2: Where are you going, son?
0: Norman Rockwell didn't create the best in us. 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Inspiration. 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

Stain, new music from Lemon Sucker here on FM 89. Now, it is I took 2 weeks off from this, or like a week or whatever. I don't know. I took some time off for this, but I want to bring it back. Can I take this animal in a fight? Where basically, if you've never heard me talk about this before, this is where I pull up a random animal generator and I basically see if I could take the animal in a fight. This all spawned from conversations with Sam Fredo thinking he could take a shark in a fight. I told him, you're stupid. And I basically said, you're not beating a shark. And it kind of turned into a bit of a WONC meme here of fighting animals. I've heard people fighting geese, lemurs, and many other creatures. So I actually have a new wheel right now. I have a new wheel. This one's more with dangerous animals. So let's get a good old fashioned drum roll going here. I think that was a good drum roll. But this week's animal, or well, the first animal at least. We might do two. Sometimes we do two. First animal. Oh, God bless it. All right, where's Sam Fredo? It's a tiger shark. So we'll come back here in just a minute. We'll provide some facts, some feats about a tiger shark, and we'll see whether or not I can take it in a fight. Let me know your thoughts and opinions. 630-637-8989. Primitive Radio Gods up next.

0: In 1987, some inner-city first graders were promised a college education. Now, this promise didn't come from a wealthy corporation. It came from Oral Lee Brown, who saved a large portion of her modest income every year for these children.
1: She said, well, Ms. Brown, you can't do everything. I said, no, but we need to do more.
0: And she did more by sending 19 kids to college, helping others. Pass it on. 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

Skint, that is new music, The Deadbolts, here on FM 89. Well, I think this first match between me and a Tiger Shark is going to be very one-sided, folks, because Tiger Sharks can range between anywhere to 10 to 14 feet, weighing up to 1,300 pounds, with a bite force around 1,300 pounds. Yikes. Especially if I'm fighting this thing in water. I don't know how I'm doing that. now basically, when looking at like how to kind of deal with a tiger shark, they're saying that you don't want to run away. You want to face the shark head on, which I don't know why you want to do that. I do know. It basically states that, like, hey, you know, instead of running, you want to, you know, face the shark head on, because if you run, you look like you're prey, and you don't want to look like prey in front of the tiger shark, because if you look like prey in front of the tiger shark will then try to combat you and will try to, nonetheless, eat you. So, very understandable, then, of why you don't want to run away from the tiger shark. But it says here also that you want to maintain verticality within the water and attack the shark in the eyes or the gills. Now, while these are great strategies, and while I do feel equipped to take on those strategies, I don't feel equipped to take on a shark. I'm realistic. I'm not Sam Fredo. I know my limits, and I can't beat a shark. I could probably put up a good fight, but I'm not making it out alive. I'll say that for certain. Do you think you could beat the tiger shark? 630-637-8989. We'll get another animal up here in just a second, but Black Pistol Fire up next.

Stay tuned. I got the next animal pulled up, and it's kind of funny what I ended up with here. So you want to make sure you stay tuned as we have Low up next.

Lo from Iguana Death Cult here on FM 89. Some new music for you. We have another animal on our hands. I don't know how I got this unlucky, but we ended up with another shark. Don't know how that happened. Again, this is a random wheel. I could post proof that it's a wheel. It's random. And I, again, somehow ended up with another shark. This time, the Mako shark, which already not looking good for me here, being fully transparent. This thing looks kind of horrifying. I don't want to mess with it, but sadly I will. So, Mako sharks range from about 6 to 12 feet, which isn't that bad comparatively to the tiger shark we just dealt with, and weigh between 130 and 1,000 pounds. Again, not as bad as the tiger shark that we dealt with very recently. I will say, shout out the listener who just texted in recently. A shark is a better swimmer than me. I'm sure I'm a better runner than the shark. Guess it comes down to the bicycle and a triathlon, which, that's funny. I thought that was funny. I got a good chuckle out of that. I appreciate the good morning laugh. But, yeah, I don't think I'm going too far with this Mako shark. Again, by looks alone, I'm horrified. I see this thing at, like, the bottom of the ocean. I'm not feeling it, man. It's a no for me, dog. I'm not feeling it. But we'll learn some more about it, and we'll come back in just a minute. We have Italo up next.

Again, stay tuned. I'm going to make an attempt to try to deal with this Mako shark here today. It's not looking too good for me. But up next, Alkaline Trio.

Time to Waste from Alkaline Trio here on FM 89. Now, I don't think I'm beating this Mako Shark, people. I'm going to be so for real with you. Again, I'm a realistic man. I don't think I'm going to do it because it's horrifying. It's terrifying. I don't know. No. This is just something that I'm okay with, like, knowing I'm going to make it out alive because I didn't bother taking part, you know? That's just something I can live with. So, yeah, I don't think I'm going to make it out of that one, and that's okay. But still, an effort was put in to at least try. I will say, though, the following traffic report is brought to you by Exelon Business Services Company, LLC. There is stop-and-go traffic on the I-290 inbound between North Avenue and I-294 and in Wheaton, an accident at Schmale Road at Geneva Road, with your next traffic report coming at 8:50. You got Neil Young up next.

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Nothing from Tela Screams here on FM 89, new music for you. Now it's time to talk some comic book news here today. Love talking comics, especially when it comes to talking about DC, as we just got our first look at the Absolute version of Barbara Gordon that is going to be appearing in the Absolute Batman comic. I don't know where she'll be debuting just yet. I thought I saw somewhere where she was going to be debuting, but we got our first look. She's not going to be Absolute Batgirl. She's just going to be Absolute the Bat. And the design looks awesome. It looks so sick. And, you know, Nick Dragotta continues to just do a great job with his work on Absolute Batman and creating some really iconic designs and redesigns for these very iconic characters. Okay, I'm reading here, actually, that Absolute Barbara Gordon, we'll just say Barbara Gordon, is going to be debuting in Absolute Batman number 24, which I believe is going to be launching in, so next month is 22, in September. So a little bit of a sneak peek into September's issue of Absolute Batman. No word on how she's going to kind of fit into everything, as, you know, we are a couple issues away from that, so I'm sure they're trying to keep that under wraps as best as possible right now. But again, I think the design is awesome. I think it kind of goes along with the Absolute universe perfectly. The gun she's holding in the image is very reminiscent of the one used by Bruce very early on, where it's not, you know, a lethal weapon, but it is one that is going to hurt nonetheless. So if you have seen this, let me know your thoughts. 630-637-8989. Up next here on FM 89, we have Rush.

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Stay tuned. I got some more news to talk about when it comes to DC Comics. But up next, yep, Jackie.

0: Jackie from Bleach 93 here on FM 89, new music for you. Now, with DC, they had another pretty big announcement coming out of this past week, as they are going to be launching a new sub-imprint. This one not really focusing on new books, but really focusing on the old books. Now, if you are out of the loop in comics, DC has been doing what they call DC Compact Comics, which are just little mini full editions of comics printed on, you know, a less quality paper, but is more there for the consumer that is trying to just get into comics for the first time. Now, they are extending it to DC Compact Comic Adventures. Now, this is going to be a sub-imprint specifically for the kiddos that is going to be reflecting the animated side of DC Comics and their big universes and all that whatnot. We have 4 launch titles, I believe, at this moment. We have, I think, Batman Adventures, Superman Adventures, Justice League Unlimited, and a Teen Titans book. They will be the first to join the DC Compact Comics Adventures new sub-imprint that is going to be, again, targeting more kids, which I think this is a great way to do that. I think this is a great way to digestibly get kids into comic books and get them to read comics as well. I know for me, when I was younger, I just wanted to read the comics. But for those kiddos that are maybe a little bit more weary and apprehensive about wanting to get into comics, I think this is a very good way for them to get into it. So just another really brilliant marketing move from DC, and they seem to be on a roll with those lately. But let me know what you think about this. 630-637-8989. White Zombie up next.
1: Perhaps you had better start from the beginning. Perhaps you had better start from the beginning. Perhaps you had better start from the beginning. Perhaps you had better start from the beginning.

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Fruit Lake, that's new music, The Cleaver, here on FM 89. Now, Marvel does have a pretty big announcement on their hands, as well as they're going to be doing a Doctor Doom one-shot called Doctor Doom All in One that is going to be releasing in October, done by Al Ewing and Alessandro Capuccio. The book is going to be following Dr. Doom as he fights the entire Marvel Universe in hell as he challenges Mephisto to save his mother's soul. This is going to be a 50-page one-shot. Crazy. The book, actually, from what I'm looking at, is going to be very stylized and very much put into a format that we don't typically see in comics, as it is going to be told in a landscape-oriented splash page. Aiming for like a widescreen movie style feel. This isn't shocking that, you know, Marvel's going a little all in on Doctor Doom, especially with Doomsday going to be dropping, this year. I'm not shocked that Marvel's doing this, but I am excited because Doctor Doom is one of my favorite villains of all time. I think he is such a good villain. And I think Al Ewing, aka one of my favorite writers Marvel has brought on, over the past few years, him being on the book puts so much more excitement in me for this book to do well. So I'm very excited for this one shot. This is one that I will be getting. But if you have any opinion on it, 630-637-8989, Emerson, Lake, and Palmer up next.

Blade. Smile from Descendants here on FM 89. Now, looking at the new books this week, we have some big ones on our hands here as we have Absolute Batman number 21, Absolute Flash number 16, Absolute Green Arrow number 2, another new Nightwing book, a new issue of Invincible Universe Battle Beast, new Lobo, Batwoman, Something is Killing the Children, Deathstroke. A lot of big books for DC this week. You also have the brand new Spider-Man Long Way Home starting up today. Odin number 2, If Destruction Be Our Lot number 2. Some bigger stuff for Image Comics. But yeah, overall, it's more or less a bigger week for DC this week. So if you're a DC fan, this is going to be your kind of week. Marvel, Image, all the other indies, more taking a step back this week. But there's nothing wrong with that. There are going to be weeks where that is the case. I know I'm excited for the new Absolute Batman book because I'm excited to see him versus the Robins. I've been loving Absolute Flash as well lately. Green Arrow has been pretty solid, even though it's one issue in. I like the murder mystery. I'm excited to see how that continues. If Destruction Be Our Lot is a book that I'm intrigued with, and I am intrigued to see where it goes from here. But for right now, though, the following traffic report is brought to you by Exelon Business Services Company, LLC. There's stop-and-go traffic on the I-88 eastbound between Roosevelt Road and I-294. Your next traffic report is going to be coming later today. Up next, though, Alice in Chains.

celebration of the days that we have wasted in the cafe, in the station, and then the meaning of existence in fortnightly installments. Come share this golden age with me in my single-room apartment. And if it all amounts to nothing, it doesn't matter. These

Baby Sheets from Camp Blue here on FM 89. Now, looking outside, not happy. You know, I thought we were done with this nonsense, people. Thought we were done with dealing with this weather and dealing with the nonsense that comes with it, but apparently not. Apparently today is not going to be a great day. Apparently today is going to be one of those days that decides to be very rainy. I'm not happy about it. To put it lightly, not happy about it. Now, I will say, do make sure you are staying safe out there today. Again, it is apparently supposed to be quite bleh, to put it lightly. And things are going to get a little hectic later on from what I'm hearing from everybody else. Now, whether or not that does come to fruition, it really does depend. Who knows with the weather, but we'll talk more in a second. Got American Authors up next.

Domino's new music. Hi, Danny here on FM 89. Again, not too excited about what I'm seeing outside right now. Not that it's like horrendous. It is nowhere near right now what it looked like on Thursday or Friday of last week. That was just ridiculous. So what we were dealing with there, I was not happy about that. But right now, it's still looking pretty, you know, just rainy. I can't tell. It's one of those rains right now where I can't tell if it's, like, pouring because it's just so thin. Because, you know, sometimes when it's, like, absolutely pouring, you can tell when it's pouring because, you can see it, firstly. But this one, I can't tell. I think it is pouring right now, so hopefully that doesn't last too long. I know I was kind of looking at my, like, radar because I'm not here, all day today. I will be going home after this Morning Mojo decaf here this morning. I was looking at my radar to see if I was going to be avoiding, like, the thunderstorms because I knew it was going to thunderstorm later. I was going to see if I was avoiding that on my way home, and luckily, I am. We love to see that. We love to see everything getting a little lucky here. I know in Central Illinois and all that, like Peoria, they're dealing with some bad stuff right now. So, you know, be safe, everybody out there. Hopefully it doesn't get too bad out later on here tonight. You know, one could hope. But for right now, while we just chill and just look at the pouring rain, we got Audioslave up next.

0: Is This What I'm Made Of? That's New Music Games We Play here on FM 89. Now, I'm no longer alone here. I'm joined by Danny. It's a bit gloomy out today, but how are you doing?
1: I'm doing great. Yeah, this weather's been kind of crazy.
0: You think?
1: I mean, I personally, I love storms, but like, this is a little too much, in
0: yeah,
1: my opinion.
0: I'm not really a storm person.
1: I get it.
0: It's not for everyone. Never been one of my things. I'm not the Midwesterner that goes out when the sirens are blaring find it. I'm not that Midwesterner. I'm the one hunkering down.
1: Yeah, no, I'm the one that's watching.
0: Yeah, not me. Not me personally, but I understand it's just a Midwestern thing.
1: It is, yeah.
0: But I'm excited to hear the talk that we have for the Naperville Park District today. I know, you know, we were talking about the gloomy weather. Hopefully next week clears up, because I'm seeing we got a playground opening.
1: Yeah, no. Next Tuesday, June 23rd, I was just looking. High 70s.
0: Okay.
1: Which is perfect, because the Park District wants to invite the community to celebrate the opening of the newly renovated playground at Apache Park. So Apache Park's play area has been expanded and now includes play equipment for children from as young as 2 years old to 12 years old. So nearby residents are welcome to attend the ribbon cutting ceremony, and their children can explore the new playground and enjoy some refreshments provided by the Park District. So, you know, come out and celebrate the new playground at Apache Park when it's really nice on Tuesday, June 23rd at 5 p.m.
0: Yeah, and for those who, you know, are hunkering down here tonight due to the storms, if they get bad, it seems like we have something to kind of keep them entertained with a new podcast.
1: Oh, yeah. A new podcast, a new blog, just new content for our monthly Park Talk podcast and blog are available. 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I talked to representatives from the Western DuPage Special Recreation Association about how our organizations support Special Olympics Illinois and the overall special needs community. 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
0: Awesome. Well, Danny, thank you for all the great updates here today. Hopefully you stay as dry as possible.
1: Yeah, stay
0: out
1: safe.
0: There. Yeah, stay safe, stay dry. But we are going to continue here on FM 89. We have Gamblers up next.

Creed here on FM 89. Now that's going to do it for me here today. Going to get on home, going to go chill out and ride out the storms here today. I still got some more writing I got to do. You know, I just started working on my new script here. Did a lot more detailing for this one this time around than I have for my others. I mean, I'm very excited with where it's going and with how it's going at the moment. So I hope you have a great and safe day. Make the best of what you can with today. Again, make sure you do stay safe. I cannot forward that you know anymore, especially for those out there closer to Central Illinois. I know things are not great right now, so you know hopefully you are staying safe at this moment. But we'll be continuing the music all throughout the day here today at FM 89. So get those requests in, 630-637-8989. I'll be back same time, same place tomorrow, 6 to 10 a.m. And then we got roommate reviews tomorrow night. For right now, though, catch 22.

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about food, not to lose weight, but to help people lose generations of hate. While many around him rose up with violence, he sat down for peace. When others used religion as an excuse for war, he used it to remind them of love. Mahatma Gandhi made the world a far better place by reaching out with the strength he cultivated within his soul. Soul is in you. Now pass it on from passiton.com.

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You're listening to FM 89. Although it may be a gloomy day, we also have the greatest hits, especially newer artists like what we just heard. That was Over Anything by Midriff here on FM 89. And this was part of their debut album. Yes, you heard me right, their debut album. So Midriff is a San Francisco-based alternative trio. And I'm so here for it. I don't know if you were tuning in to Flores y Fuego last night, but we were talking about our favorite trios. And I felt like this was just so similar to just like the how groups are being organized these days. And same thing with them. They started in their late teen years with the brothers and the brothers who are guitarist, bassist and drummer. And then our lead vocalist and guitarist, they've known each other for over a decade, and they have officially started their band. Like, this is set in stone. How cool would it be to get a bunch of your buddies that you've known forever and just create a band, make music? They met just chilling, skate and surf shops in California, and then the vocalist had originally produced his own music and posted his songs to edited visuals and stuff online. I don't know if anyone's familiar with just like the YouTube aesthetic of creating videos and just content for fun, but he created these like cool short videos that were then posted on TikTok and had just focused on nature walks and hiking. It was very nostalgic in a sense. Very grounded, and I'm so here for it. They eventually blew up by 2023 with reaching 200,000 monthly listeners on Spotify. Crazy to think how much can change overnight, especially if you just get some of your closest friends, just have fun, and maybe this was a side project, who knows. It became something so much more. So we'll see what they have coming up next. But we'll jump back into the music. If you have a song you like to hear this morning on FM 89 to get you out of those gloomy feels, let us know at 630-637-8989.

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Let us know at 630-637-8989. Up next, we have Bury Me in Philly by Dave House.

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You're listening to FM 89. That was Once For Everyone by The Slippers. Here in new music, and they are one of the overall, like, just newer bands. They kind of have, like, this indie funk vibe that I personally love. It's very lighthearted. And I know I was talking about this with Jaden earlier this week. We were talking about how we love the incorporation of kind of, like, this rock presence in any kind of music. Newer artists have beginning to mix rap with a little bit of rock, alternative funk to it. And I know even with Spanish music, we're seeing, like, the growth and development of just more hardcore basses, drums, and the overall development of the instrumental as a whole, rather than focusing on the lyrical. Don't get me wrong, I love a song that's just very lyrical, heavy on being poetic and seen, but the lightheartedness of having a song like Once For Everyone, it's just, like, hits me on a different level. I know I want everyone to have a great rest of your week. It is a little gloomy outside, but we're not going to let that affect us here on FM 89. We have all the greatest tunes here. And if you have a song you like to hear, let us know at 630-637-8989. I know that for me, to kick off your morning, I can't do that without a coffee in hand. I should probably stop because I drink a lot of coffee. I don't know about you. Unfortunately, I am a coffeeholic. Whether that be breakfast, lunch, I feel like you need a midday pick-me-up, so I feel like that's valid. And then growing up, like, in a Hispanic household, it was a very, very normal, a custom to drink coffee before you go to bed. Don't know why. It was always coffee or hot chocolate, but it's not, like, it's our version of hot chocolate, so chocolate de abuelita with pan dulce or sweet bread. That was the norm. Even in the summer, it'll be really hot outside, you have a really warm cup of coffee. But I don't know, is that just my family thing? I want to know at 630-637-8989. Up next, we have Different by Acceptance.

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was One Day by Pincher here on FM 89. If you have a song you'd like to hear, let us know at 630-637-8989. Pincher is a group based out of Manchester in the UK. I always say all things come good from Manchester. I mean, we have the Manchester City team. Hello. Probably my favorite team in the Premier League. But even their artists are so cool. I don't know, something specific about, you can definitely tell when a rock group is from the UK. I don't know exactly what part it is. It's just, it sounds more garage based, very pub essence. I don't know. Chicago's actually has so many new artists like that. We'll probably hear some more in the hour, but a lot of the artists in Chicago kind of take inspo from the UK style vibe, and I'm so here for it. It's the kind of sounds you hear mid pub and you're having a great time with your friends. It's easier to listen to compared to, I feel, other rock music. Maybe that's just like a personal choice, but I feel like pub music, rock alternative that fits within that field, is very easy to listen to and very, very social music, in short, which makes it even better. I don't know. I want to know what your thoughts are. Are we adding Pincher to our playlist here on FM 89? I know it's on my rotation. I'm a Spotify listener for life. I was actually with a debate if we listen to Apple Music or Spotify more. I can't leave my Spotify playlist, and it's so much easier to be organized with Spotify. I don't know. I want to know your thoughts. Or maybe you're a SoundCloud listener. But we all know you're an FM 89 listener at heart. 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Up next, we have London by Third Eye Blind.

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That was Cinnamon Girl by Neil Young. Up next, we have Saturday Night. And if you have a song you'd like to hear, let us know at 630-637-8989.

You're listening to FM 89 with Isa here. That was Tiny Raisin by Suki Waterhouse here in New Music. And Suki is not just a wonderful voice here, but she's multi-talented. She is an English actress, model, and entrepreneur. She has made her statement in the fashion industry as well as the entertainment industry. She began her career when she was actually 16 years old. I could not believe someone about like my sister's age, people I'm friends with, just like beginning their career and stuff like that. She was discovered at a London pub, actually, which is kind of interesting. She worked with brands like Burberry, Tommy Hilfiger, and so much more, and worked her way up in the industry. Then she began her acting career. She was in The Pusher and then Love, Rosie as well, for like a newer movie, Daisy Jones and the Six. It's so crazy. Like, she's not just a great voice, but someone who can find her way in the industry in so many ways. Then we get into music. She dipped her toes in the modeling and acting career, but she's also a great musician. She debuted her studio album, I Can't Let Go, in 2022, and she co-founded Poppin' Suki, a lifestyle brand as well, where they create customizable bags and accessories that gain popularity with millennials. Wow. Talk about not only a triple threat, but a quadruple threat in the industry. I run for applause to Suki Waterhouse, dipping your toes in music and creating something through all mediums. I know that there's artists that I was watching an interview, actually, of Princess Britt. She's a DJ here in Chicago. And she was talking about how she likes to express herself through different mediums. I mean, I think that's what it's all about. I think music is a form of expression and art that we all should celebrate. But we'll jump back into the music. Let me know what you think at 630-637-8989.

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That was My Love by MOTHER, and they're one of the newer artists here on FM 89. They began earlier than 2023. They published their first song, which was Showbiz, that slowly like upped their popularity up until Taxi, which was another single that they made in 2023 as well. They produced not only their song but also an instrumental version, and this is one of their bigger albums. Yeah, this is one of their larger albums here on FM 89. With the opportunity to share it with you, they are very authentic. They literally put in their website that zero nepotism in their pockets. They know how tough life can be when you're on your own. That's why MOTHER stands for the community, togetherness, and authenticity. I'm like, wow, wait, that's like so soft to hear. It's very refreshing. They're coming from their very beginning. This is the jumpstart to newer artists that may not have as much guidance in the musical industry as other groups have. They like to keep it very, very community-based and honest, true to themselves. They are a Swiss rock band from Benel, and the UK project is led by Robbie Furze. It's very stylistic to their goal of overall just being themselves again, the way that it's spelled like mother. It's very homey, and I feel like that's what they bring to the table. Something that the music industry hasn't seen lately is somebody that's very honest and true to themselves and doesn't back down no matter what. If you have a favorite song by MOTHER here on FM 89, let us know at 630-637-8989. I'd love to hear what you got to say. And we'll jump back into the music. Stay tuned. We have so many more songs playing for you up next.

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That was Hunting for Witches. We just heard back-to-back songs from Block Party here on FM 89 because it is Psyching Halflings. We're playing you back-to-back hits with some of our favorite artists here on FM 89. I know it's pretty gloomy, a little scared a little bit, but we're kicking through it with these great songs, great vibes, and we're here to keep you posted with all these great songs. So if you have a song you like to hear, let us know at 630-67-8989 because it's lunchtime and we're ready to kick it off with some good vibes. I know my go-to lunch has to be, okay, recently I've been switching it up. I have been fiending like crazy for mac and cheese. I don't know about you, but I can't do Kraft mac and cheese. I know it's such a comfort food, but I think I had it too much as a kid that I just can't do it no more. Or like the spray can of cheese. They were so good when I was a kid and I can't eat it no more. I feel like it tastes fake. I don't know. What are your thoughts? Is there like a specific food you can't eat anymore that you loved as a kid but you just loathe it now? I want to know. Let me know at 630-637-8989. And what is your go-to meal? It's lunchtime. Are you a bigger, like, feasting person for lunch, or do you eat typically lighter? For me, I try to eat my lunch on the heavier side. That way, I can enjoy the rest of my evening, chill, go to gym, do some fun things with my day. But on the other hand, if I do get a steak for dinner, I will never say no, because you can't go wrong with that. What are your thoughts? Up next, we have back-to-back songs by 10,000 Maniacs. Up first, we have Candy Everybody Wants.

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That was Trouble Me by 10,000 Maniacs. This is Second Helping, so if you do have a song you'd like to hear, let me know at 630-637-8989. I'm going to jump into some back-to-back beaters, starting with Playing With Fire.

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We're playing your favorite artists back to back because what's better than one good song? Two good songs. Hello. So if you have a song you'd like to hear, let us know at 630-637-8989. We're going to be playing some Cheerleader. Roadkill coming up next. We're going to be starting off with When You Stare. And after that, we got Speechless. Stay tuned. There's so many great songs playing back to back. And who is ready for lunchtime to be kicked off on the highest note possible? 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

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We just hit some back-to-back Cheerleader Roadkill songs. You just heard Speechless. Up next, we have Origami Angel starting it off with Fruit Wine. Let us know if you have a song you'd like to hear at 630-637-8989.

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Just heard back to back songs for Origami Angel. That was a Mock Bike. But don't go too far. We still got a while of Second Helpings, back to back artists. We have One Vision by Queen next. But my one vision for us is to keep going with this gloomy day. Hopefully it's done. I think it'll be done. I don't know. It's pretty promising right now. But I hope you're staying warm. What are your go-to tips on a rainy day? Is there something specific? Is it your cleaning day? Is raining days that cuddle up and watch a movie? I want to know what your go-to is. Let me know at 630-637-8989. Up next, we have One Vision by Queen.

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How am I gonna make you see that this ain't no way to be? See, you've been getting it all for free. Guess you better get yourself a sugar daddy to help you.

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That was Everything I See by Easy Honey here in New Music. We're going to give a little background shout out to the team because they are rising. This is their newest song, Everything I See. Easy Honey is an indie rock, surf rock band from Charleston, South Carolina. Shout out because as I was listening to the song, I could have sworn like the vibes were so similar. Family in South Carolina that I love to visit. And they're known for having a singer-songwriting folk with a vibrant surf rock energy, which is hence the East Coast presence on there. But they fuse 90s alt rock with the East Coast vibes to create such amazing tracks that connect everyone together. I feel like it's not very stuck to one genre. You can very much listen to this on your way to the beach, going to work, and easy to listen to. They draw a lot of inspiration from the Beach Boys and Flip Turn, so you can kind of see that in their music themselves. But they did have their tours. They have a reputation of having very high energy live music. But let me know what you think at 630-637-8989.

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That was Vertical Worlds by Escavandal. And I wonder what their concerts are like, honestly. This past weekend, I went to my first ever music festival. I still don't know how to feel about that. It was crazy. I went to Summer Smash, which is probably not something you should do as a first-timer, but it definitely prepares you for the rest of them. Summer Smash is a rap festival sponsored by Lyrical Lemonade, which is kind of cool. It was a story of a high schooler back in 2013 making his own podcast. It started very small, made his way into videography, and it's one of the biggest festivals in the year that takes place in the heart of Chicago. It took place in Bridgeview, and I think I would definitely go again. But that kind of sets me up to think, should I go to another one? Do we want to go to Riot Fest? Riot Fest decided to post their daily schedule with the artists that are performing each day. I'm so excited. You could check out more information on FM89's website, or you can check out the Instagram, WONCFM891. So we'll jump back into the music. Up next, we have What About Us by Ministry here on FM 89. If you have a song you'd like to hear, let us know at 630-637-8989.

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Up next, we have Hope by Arto Parks here on FM 89. 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

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That was Pretty by Harrison Gordon here in FM 89's new music rotation. I don't know about you, but that's definitely getting added to my playlist. I feel like the vibes of that song, although it's not very strictly rock based, I personally love the sound of any electric guitar, whether that be in Latin pop music, in an indie folk song. I think something about this techno vibe just adds to the flavor of any song you put. And I think you can put it on virtually anything. I don't know. Let me know what you think at 630-637-8989. As well as, what's your favorite song you like to hear on this gloomy day? Let me know. Up next, we have Waiting for Somebody by Paul Westerberg.

0: 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Dang it, I was so close.
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That was Paying for Your Love by Broken Social Scene here in New Music. I really like the theme that kind of touched on this unrequited love and this, I don't know, this yearning in a sense. I know I haven't really heard it much in rock music. I feel like more of this feel is very rebellious. The indie alt definitely touches on themes of love, and I feel that Broken Social Scene did this really perfectly. I don't know, it's not something I would typically pick up off the fly all the time, but I mean, that's the joy of FM 89. FM 89 is bringing you the hottest new songs, best treats, honestly. It's like dessert over here. No commercials and freshest tunes. If you have a song you'd like to hear, let us know at 630-637-8989. Of course, we'll get back to the music. We have A Full Circle by Collective Soul coming up next.

0: 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That was Jackie by Bleach 93. Here in new music on FM 89. If you have a song you like to hear, let us know at 630-637-8989. And I cannot wait for the weekend to finally kick off. I know that there has been a lot of festivals lately, and it might be a time to calm down. But it's also a moment to get hyped up for Riot Fest. Riot Fest has officially put out their daily, like their Friday, Saturday, and Sunday lineup. I am so excited. My favorite day is probably Friday. I mean, I think 21 Pilots is going to be there. And then on top of that, we also have some Spanish artists that we could potentially be hearing on FM 89 as well. You tune into Flores y Fuego as we get closer to Riot Fest. We're going to hear some newer artists, something on a different end. I know that we've been listening to a lot of reggaeton, pop, as well as some corridos. It's been a mix of everything, but that's what Latin music is here to do. Give us a flavor, a taste of kind of the 31 flavors of ice cream, which I'm low-key craving right now. Ben and Jerry's is calling my name. But if you have a song you'd like to hear, let us know. It's 630-637-8989. And while we're at it, what's your favorite ice cream flavor? I want to know, is there like a specific ice cream shop that created its own flavor that you just have to have now? I want to know. Let me know. Up next, we have A Suburban Home by Descendants.
1: 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I want to be classified.

0: 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I want to be classified.
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You're listening to FM 89. That was Wicker Up by American Football and Wisp. As we get closer to the hour that I'd sign now, thank you so much for listening for the past however minutes you've been listening. If you just tuned in, I'm Issa from FM 89. Of course, if you have a song you'd like to hear, let me know at 630-637-8989. It is your wake up of all the rock hits here at the station. Of course, there is, like, what are we doing? What are we doing this weekend? I know we've got some specialty shows this evening. Can't wait to hear that. Make sure to tune in. It'll be a lot of fun. Of course, we'll jump back into the music, but if you have another song you'd like to hear, let us know at 630-637-8989. Up next, we have Sorted Out for Ez and Wiz by Bolt.

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And this hollow feeling grows and grows and grows and grows. And you want to call your mother and say, "Mother, I can never come home again, 'cause I seem to have left an important part of my brain."

0: They were outnumbered. 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Aim. 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Fire. But they had one huge advantage. General George Washington.
1: The fate of unborn millions will now depend, under God, on the courage and conduct of this army. We have to resolve to conquer or die.
0: Just as the leadership of one man helped form a nation, today leadership can transform the world. 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

That was new music on FM 89, Half a Spark by The Main. And hello, welcome back. This is Holly, your host for the next few hours. Last week, I was supposed to give you guys some exciting news, because if you've been listening to me since summer started, then you would know the amount of chaos my life has been recently. But last week, the power went out as I was trying to talk. I didn't even get through my first hour when everything shut down. And oh my gosh, that weather, it was crazy. And I was so terrified. I left the windows down because I didn't look at the weather app to see what it would be like. And obviously, it was sunny and hot the first day. And I left my windows down when the rain started pouring. So I had to go out and put them up, and my car was wet by the time I got there. But anyways, more coming up. Here is Billy Joel.

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Always commercial free. 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Did you give me-

that was live, if there's a song or an artist that you'd like to request, please send those in at 630-637-8989. I have so much to tell you guys coming up, but for now, here is Meg Myers.

That was new music on FM89 Skit by the Deadbolts. As I was saying earlier, the weather prevented me from being able to talk about anything at all throughout the day, and I apologize to any of you that were listening in and all of a sudden lost connection. It was horrifying in my experience because I don't like storms at all. The noise terrifies me, the thunder and stuff like that. I don't like it. And especially when I'm alone in a building. I've never been alone during a storm. I've always had my parents. And yes, I am this way. My parents have a couch in the room. So anytime it storms at home, I will go over and sleep in that couch. So that I'm sleeping close to them. I don't like sleeping in my room alone with the storm. And like, yeah, I'm 19. Yeah, I still do it. Thursday, I went back with my mom. And my dad works night shifts. So either way, Thursday, I kept my mom company. So it was okay. It was nice because we both got to stay with each other while my dad was out. Anyways, I got to stay on campus for the next few hours. And then my friends came over and we were able to play some board games. And they kept me entertained throughout this whole time, which was amazing. But anyways, more about what I was ready to tell you guys coming in a few. Here is Silverchair.

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1: 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Dude, you really need to work on your jump shot.

That was the band Camino. Oh my gosh, adding to playlist immediately. That's so good. Anyways, more coming up soon, but let me know what songs or artists you like to listen to at 630-637-8989. Here's Judas Priest.

That was New Music on FM89, Cover Me by Clairon. As I was saying before, and this is the end, last week, due to the rain, I just had to stay here because the power went out and they needed somebody just in case it came back on to be here. And, well, it was my shift. Anyways, my friends came over and we all played board games and it was really fun and we got to talk and chill and it was nice just not being alone during that time because it was actually scary. Like I've said so many times before, it was terrifying to me having to be here alone in the rain. But yeah, it was honestly nice and I still had a good day. But I was really sad that I couldn't talk to any of you. And that's like the best part of being here, being able to interact with all of you and hear your suggestions and learn new music. But couldn't do that last week and I was really upset. But more coming up, here is Volcanoes Make Islands.

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0: 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Never give in. Never, never, never.
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that was the Planet Smashers. If there's a song or artist that you'd like to request, please send those in at 630-637-8989. In the next hour at 5, it's going to be our request happy hour, so don't forget to tune in for that, and I'll be taking as many requests as possible. Anyways, for now, here is Santana.

That was new music on FM89 Headlights by Fi Lacey. Sorry. Can you believe that my mom almost didn't let me come today because of how bad the weather was looking? Like, this time, we were sure to look at the app and double check and make sure. And it was raining all morning, sadly, but it wasn't storming so terribly, at least where I am located. And I was able to drive over here in the rain. It was a lot lighter than usual. Also, I was here on Monday. I finally got to do a morning shift again. I missed them so much. My whole first year of college, I did the morning shifts at the radio station, and it was really nice. But I missed it, and I was excited to be able to do it again for at least, 3 hours? Yeah, 3 hours. And they got to, like, hear all of my stories before you guys, and that was kind of the sad part. But anyways, more about me moving, and also I found a job, so that is great. But I'll get into more detail coming up here. For now, here is a song request from James and Shorewood. Thank you so much for the request. Second Best by The Last Dinner Party. And if you'd like to request a song, please text us in at 630-637-8989. Here it goes.

0: that was new music on FM89 Dominoes by Hi Danny. So, finally, for I think the entire last month since May. April. Oh my gosh, I have to go through all the months to figure out what comes before what if I'm doing it out of order. Anyways, April, May, June. I think I've been talking a lot about the fact that my family has been trying to move to a location that's closer to campus because my brother plans on being a commuter. He just doesn't like the living on campus lifestyle, which I had to go through for my first year, and I plan on going through again for the next 3 years. Anyways, it's been hectic trying to find a house or an apartment somewhere to move to and live that is spacious enough for my entire family, which is five: my parents, my brother and I, who are now college students, and then my five-year-old brother, who is about to start school. And my mom really didn't want him to go into one of the schools located around me currently, so we were trying to move quickly. Actually, we've been trying to move since my freshman year of college. Freshman year of high school. We moved from Pennsylvania, so we didn't really know a lot about Illinois to begin with, and we didn't know which were the good and bad areas, which if we'd done some research, we could have figured it out too. But we were moving towards closer to the end of the pandemic, which was pretty difficult. Anyways, my parents only were planning on staying in this apartment for 1 year and then wish going somewhere else. But because of how involved I got in high school my first year, they had no choice but to stay for another one. And then after that, another one. And lo and behold, after you know it, I'm finishing my entire high school career there. And then my brother only has 1 year left. So what do? Move him to another school for his senior year? Nope. He stays. And so we've spent 5 years there and they are done. But anyways, more coming up. Here is Tripping Daisy.
1: Let's do it. 1, 2, 3, 4.

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0: It looks like a hippie threw up in here. There's way too much tie-dye, there's dream catchers all over the place, and that better be incense.
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0: What are you talking about? 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Go ape?
2: 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It's far out.
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That was new music on FM 89, Perfect Pain by Lucky. So, as I was saying earlier, we have been looking for a place to move for a long time. And, well, now that my brother and I are done with high school, we were able to actually, like, be more consistent with the search, and I played a part too. I was the one that actually found us our new home, because the three of us, my dad, my mom, and I, were all the ones searching on Facebook Market, Zillow, anywhere that you could look for houses. We were searching, and I found the perfect one for us, one that was the best option for a family of five. But the search didn't come so easy, but there were a lot of good options and people that were down to rent or sell us the house or location, which was really, like, nice to hear. But I'll get into more detail about that later on and the different houses that we got to look at. But for now, here is the rest.

That was Soul Coughing, and it is our request, Happy Hour. So if you have a song or artist that you'd like to hear on the station, please text us in at 630-637-8989. Here's Danko Jones.

That was Downbeat on F99. So, as I was saying earlier, the process of moving was, like, a little bit hectic. I was trying to do schoolwork while also trying to help my parents find a place. And I've just been so occupied all summer with the moving. But basically, we toured 5 different houses. Well, house and slash apartment. The first one was a townhouse, but it was like really small and it was only a 2-bedroom place. We didn't really like it, so we were like immediately no. The second one we went to go see was really spacious. Honestly, I think out of all of them, even the one that we have right now, that was like my favorite. It had 3 bedrooms, 2 bathrooms, a really good space. It was an upstairs apartment, but you probably wouldn't be able to tell because it just looked like its own one-story house, whatever those are called. Anyways, I really like that one. The only thing with that is that the traffic was horrible on the way to campus, so my parents wouldn't want my brother driving all of that every single day just to get to classes. So we had to say no to that one. But they had called us like 5 minutes after we left to tell us that like they really wanted us to be the ones to rent out the place, and they were hoping that we could give them an answer right away, but unfortunately we couldn't. We were on our way to see another house that I really liked. It was really big and it had this older vibe to it. I'm used to living in wooden houses. I don't know how to explain it, like just the inside of it is like the dark wood and it's really, really nice. And I'm running out of time, but I'll talk more about it in a little bit, except I really like that one because it looked like my old home and I really, really miss it. Anyways, more coming up. Here is the Rolling Stones.

That was Weedus, and once again, this is our request happy hour, so if you have a song that you'd like to hear, please send us in at 630-637-8989.

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That was Vast on FM 89. We are taking requests this entire hour, so please send those in. Anyways, I was talking about the houses that we toured, and the third one that we went to was a kind of like older vibe, or more like in the forest vibes, which I am used to because that was my original home in Pennsylvania, and I really liked that one. I really enjoyed it, except it didn't have its own like air conditioning, something like that. I don't know. My parents just said that we'd have to buy our own ACs and stuff like that. But in their opinion, it was too big of a house for us to live in. And sure, it maybe was, because I think it had like six or seven rooms. And it was really spacious. It was really nice. It had an attic, a basement, it had everything. And so my parents just believed that it was too much for a family of five like us, especially when I am planning on living on campus. So they were like, maybe not this one. The fourth one we went to see, we just looked at it through the outside, but my mom was really considering that one, and she was like in the process of finalizing that one. But the thing with that is that it had a lake, and we felt like it would be pretty dangerous for my five-year-old brother. If for some reason we got too distracted and didn't see him, there would be some accidents that we really wouldn't want to happen. So finally, the one that we ended up picking was spacious. It had three bedrooms. It's really nice. And there is no body of water that is dangerous for my brother. It actually has a backyard that is closed fenced, so he isn't able to leave or sneak out or anything. And we're just really excited to move in soon. July 1st is our first night there. Anyways, more coming up. Here is Gagita.

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0: That was They Might Be Giants on F89 during our Quest Happy Hour. So to finalize the whole touring houses, we really liked the one that we ended up deciding on. It has a school that is only a few blocks away, so my brother can attend, and it looks nice. I really think he's going to do well, except my little brother is really scared of going to school. He doesn't want to go. And maybe this stems from the fact that he has been stuck with my mom since birth. My mom worked while my other brother and I were growing up. So we were used to the whole daycare and home care environment, not being with my parents from 6 in the morning all the way until 6 p.m. or 7 p.m. at night. But my other brother, he has been able to spend every single day of his life so far with my mom. And so maybe just that adjustment is going to be a little bit more difficult for him now, because he's starting in kindergarten without my parents or without me or without anyone. But I think he'll do well. He's very social and he's energetic, but I think he will enjoy school a lot. It's just those like little fears before it even starts. My mom likes to talk about the fact that both Robbie and I were not scared. We were so excited. The first day of kindergarten, we just walked into those doors and we were perfectly fine. And then after a few years, I started disliking school, but it's okay. We've gotten so far now. Anyways, yeah, we're really excited to move. We are 2 weeks away from moving in, but we still have to pack things up. I have to figure out what I want to keep and what I want to throw out, and that is kind of difficult because I like keeping everything, because everything holds a special memory in my mind. Anyways, more coming up. Here is Tom Petty.
1: One, two, three, four.

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1: Thank you. Oh, and could I have another glass of water, please?
0: No.
1: I'm sorry? What just happened?
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1: Can I just have another glass of water?
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1: My son, Ricky, took his life by the use of a firearm. It broke me, and I contemplated suicide. My grandson, I was going to have to be here for him. I still own my firearm. I keep it in a safe because I want to keep my grandson and myself safe.
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That was Godsmack. 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Here's Courtney Burnett.

was new music on FME9 Stain by Lemon Sucker. And last week was the Oliver Hall farewell party / open house, and I got to attend both Fridays and Saturdays, which was really nice. I got to meet a lot of people, and I got to hear different stories of what happened at Oliver Hall, and it's taught me that I haven't like lived it to my fullest in a way, because they had like so many funny stories, and I have so many good memories in this building as well. But I was like, oh, like I've never thought of doing that before either. So that was interesting. There's some things that I took where it's like, okay, I'll try that, but others where it's no, I'm not willing to do that. But it's funny, and you guys will get to hear the stories soon. But for now, here is Dead Poets Society.

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That was new music on FM89 Pinch by Drug Church. So as I was saying earlier, I got to attend both days of the Oliver Hall farewell open house, and it was nice to meet so many like various kinds of people, and I got to hear their stories not just on the radio but also by speaking to them and having conversations and meeting them. I just got to like see how, even though there's so many years between all of us, there's still a lot of similarities. Like back then, people still procrastinated as much as we do today. And it was just nice to see or hear that, like, how much of a community the radio station really is, and how that has lasted and impacted everybody's life in their own way. I got to interact with a few current members more, people that I haven't really like interacted with before. It was really nice. And I kind of made a joke once where it felt like it was a Christmas party or Thanksgiving party where you're with your family and all the adults are outside talking and having conversations with each other, while the like cousins or the younger people are like locked up in one room just doing their own thing. And that's kind of what happened. Some of us were pretty overwhelmed by the amount of socializing that we were doing, so we ended up hiding in Studio B and just hanging out and talking to each other about all the different kinds of people that we've met and just having our own conversations. But anyways, more coming up. Here is 3 Day Grace. I told you I

0: 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I need some good music right now, but I'm too far away to get a radio signal.
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1: That was new music on Have Me Nine, Dual Blade Disguised by Static Dress. Overall, I really enjoyed being able to come on campus and interacting with various people and just getting to hang out with some of my friends. After those 2 days, my social battery had really died. I think I was like missing some socializing, even though like I've been out with friends and stuff like that. It's only like one person at a time usually, and that's as much as I pretty much can handle. If it's crowded, I don't really like it. I'm not huge on like crowded areas. It's something that people learn really fast about me. I get overwhelmed or stressed out, and I just want to leave wherever the biggest crowd is. I want to go outside of the circle and just take a breather very often because I can't handle noises. I don't know. For some reason, it just like bothers me sometimes, but I usually get through it, and I got used to it in high school a little bit more because of how involved I was and how many people I had to interact with. But yeah, sometimes I just like need to take a breather, but overall those 2 days were really nice and I really enjoyed them. Anyways, more coming up in a little bit. Next up is Dogs with Hats.